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3: 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Well, what up, P1s? Welcome back here to the Ticket Top 10 pre-deep night ticket edition, night two. Coming up soon here, maybe it'll be the Musers, maybe the Hardline. I haven't really decided yet because this is a live do-it-off-the-top-of-my-head show. But I can tell you that coming up right now, let's take you back to this afternoon on the Sweet Spot, including The Rant, where Justin Montemayor sends news on The Ticket. On The Ticket.
4: Good times last night.
5: Yeah, man.
4: I tried to watch Sesame Street this morning and just couldn't look at Bert and Ernie the same way.
5: Yeah. Made it awkward.
4: So we have already gotten some positive cases of West Nile. Luckily, no human cases yet, but West Nile positive mosquitoes have been found in Fort Worth and Grand Prairie.
6: Mm-mm. So they've got to go get the mosquitoes, or at least have the mosquitoes turn themselves in.
4: Right.
6: And then they test them.
5: They chop off their heads and send it to Austin.
4: Yeah, like they're rabid dogs.
7: Yeah, but Grand Prairie can't even find a cobra, so what are the odds of this?
8: How do mosquitoes get it from other mosquitoes?
4: Unprotected sex.
9: Someone has to have sex with the mosquito.
6: Butt stuff.
4: Yeah, the
8: so
4: kid
8: mosquitoes
4: Reed
8: do
4: way.
8: Butt stuff with each other.
6: Yeah.
8: They get West Nile.
6: Mm-hmm. Look that up.
4: Yeah, when they're in sixth grade mosquito health class, they have to talk about this.
8: No, mosquitoes have to watch condoms being put on bananas in order to get ready.
4: Yeah, but
8: for
4: it's like a little grain of rice.
9: Well, we're in Texas, so they only teach them abstinence.
7: Yeah.
6: Yeah.
9: They don't have mosquito sex ed.
6: No.
7: Safe skeeting.
6: And now
9: that's a completely different thing.
6: Now that the mosquitoes all have the Ten Commandments, they're a lot more likely to remain abstinent.
5: In every mosquito classroom.
6: Mm-hmm. Yeah,
8: everyone. Can you get West
6: Nile?
8: It's the
6: smartest thing you can do.
8: Can mosquitoes get West Nile from soaking?
7: Like in Utah?
6: Mm-hmm.
5: If they're soaking, doing butt stuff.
6: Like Mormon mosquitoes?
10: What's going on
8: here? Yeah.
4: Do you have a couple other mosquitoes jump on the bed so you still get the good feeling?
6: You probably.
9: Do you think there's an EA mosquito that got on a cruise ship and he's bragging to
4: his buddies? I would believe the mosquito.
9: That he hooked up with another mosquito that was kind of intoxicated.
6: And do you think that mosquito is more likely to drink so much blood?
7: He just bloated.
6: He's so big always.
7: And was
11: he's
7: that
11: got
7: mosquito
11: neck?
9: He's kind of hairy.
7: An Ocean 6 and an Air 4.
6: Yeah. Yep.
4: People die. What's now?
8: Anyway, go ahead, Monty. So they tested positive.
4: Yeah, no.

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Learn more at cmn.org.

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0: from an undisclosed location in the kingdom of Blaine Nye. This is Junior Coast to Coast, America's most provocative and least listened to radio program. Be warned, this is the radio show the government doesn't want you to hear. 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
1: And welcome back to the program. Our first guest tonight is a man who is very familiar with the topic of Bigfoot, Sasquatch, Yeti. But not just that creature, he's a cryptid expert who has written 4 books on the subject and produced several documentary films. And he speaks frequently on the subject at conventions around the country. And he's from Fort Worth. And we say good evening to Lyle Blackburn. Hi, Lyle.
2: Howdy. Thanks for having me.
1: Really appreciate the time. For years and years on this show, we had Larry Batson on as a Bigfoot expert. You probably crossed paths with Larry over the years. He passed away a couple of years ago. We were very sad to lose him, but we're happy to have you.
2: Well, thank you. I did know Larry. He was a great guy. He really was.
1: Yeah, he was a lot of fun to have on. And I've heard great things about you. I've talked to some people who have seen you speak, and I guess my first question for you is, when did you first develop an interest in these mysterious creatures?
2: Well, it dates back a long time. When I was young, I remember kind of gravitating towards movie monsters early on. And then around third grade, I got a book called Strange But True, and it had chapters on Bigfoot, Yeti, Loch Ness Monster. And that really blew my mind, because these were like monsters, but things you might see

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1: Recently found myself in a bit of a pickle. I was on a long hike. I stumbled upon a campsite that appeared to belong to a Bigfoot family, but I noticed that their water bottles were empty. Having an affinity for the creatures, I shared my water with them. I took whatever I had and poured it into their water bottles so that they'd have a nice surprise when they returned. But later on my hike, I ran out of water. I wasn't thinking ahead. There I was alone in the high desert wilderness for hours. I was starting to lose my wits, and I knew the answer, urine. I tinkled into my water bottle, cutting off the head and tail of the snake, as you're supposed to do, and I consumed it, and I have never felt better. Proving once again that... Hold on, what is that noise? Why do I hear helicopters?
2: Hey, Rolf! Not this Rolf, the other Rolf. Rolf, what do you see out there?
1: Okay, I'm being told by my security guards that there's been a breach on the perimeter. Well, here we go. I thought we were going to have a long night of broadcasting, but apparently they're going to try to shut us down. I apologize. Okay, this looks like a lot of personnel. This looks like a lot of personnel coming in. I apologize to our listening audience. This is going to be overwhelming for my security team.
2: Secretary Hegseth, let me go! I demand...
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0: Killer's tone's pretty good. I think he's been practicing.
1: Yeah.
0: Still got his lip.
2: We gotta go.
0: He's running out of air.
2: Still looming,
1: already. No,
0: would that be the case, like, late in the song, it's hard to play because you're
3: breathing
0: so hard?
3: I haven't played this since the last time I played it at the camp out.
0: Your tone's really good.
1: You should join U2.
3: I should, yeah.
4: YouTube.
3: Start playing the
4: bass.
3: YouTube. That would start my own cover band.
4: Yeah,
1: it's just you and one other tuba player.
0: You know any U2?
3: I don't know any U2, man.
4: Didn't you buy that off of like some dead woman on Craigslist?
3: I bought it off somebody in Germany on eBay. I paid $700 for it, and since then I've been offered about between $3,500 and $3,800.
1: What?
5: Wow, man!
4: But it would be more. I mean, it has the swastika symbol on it.
3: Yeah, so I had that removed.
2: Nine.
4: So it was.
6: Hold on, Norm.
0: What else you know?
4: You can call me Al?
3: No. I wish I knew. That'd be awesome.
1: Jaws?
4: No, I think he's trying to play the beginning to Silent Night.
3: I'm running out of air so fast.
4: Play that first part again.
0: That's pretty
4: good.
0: The
4: beginning to Silent Night. Silent Night. Night.
0: There's no way you can do the fast notes. Oh, listen to that.
4: Here it goes.
3: Oh, the shark just died.
1: Would that have affected the movie at all if Killer was in charge?
4: He did the soundtrack.

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